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Violence, destruction. 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'Cause time is slipping away.

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2: 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Tell my mama shit, I promise we gon' be alright. Still, I keep you awake at night. Yeah, get it in, only way I'll get it out. At least I make my brother proud. I'll be riding around, they tryna find me now.

that was Poker Play House. That was Poker Play House. That was Poker Play House.

I want to go. Damn, girl, I'm not gonna sing. I wanna say it straight so that you don't miss a thing. My world's been 50 shades of blue. Now it's 50 shades of you. You're turning pink into a view. Could be the color of your toes, to your eyes, to your clothes. Damn, nobody really knows, cause it all just kinda glows. Could be the smell of your perfume when you walk into a room. Doesn't matter what I do, I'm seeing 50 shades of you.

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Pick and choose, sit and lose, all you different crews, chicks and dudes who you think is really kicking tunes. Picture you getting down in a picture tube, like you lit the fuse. You think it's fictional, mystical, maybe spiritual. Hero who appears in you to clear your view when you're too crazy. Lifeless to those, the definition for what life is.

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Rhythm, you have it or you don't. That's a fallacy, I'm in them. Every sprouting tree, every child of peace, every cloud and sea. You see with your eyes and see destruction and demise. Corruption in the skies from this enterprise. Now I'm sucked into your lives through rust. So not his muscles, but percussion he provides. With me as a guide. Y'all can see me now, cause you don't see with your eye. You perceive with your mind. That's